0: La mejor música en tu radio, no te despegues.
1: Actually, yeah, we definitely had too much tequila, because I don't know why I'm even playing on your phone right now. I'm going to just block you. Bye.